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1: Good morning. Voters head to the polls today in New Brunswick for municipal elections. Province-wide elections are scheduled to elect local government council, rural district advisory committees, and district education council representatives. Elections NB says a person is qualified to vote if they are a Canadian citizen, 18 years of age or older, permanently living in the province for at least 40 days before the election, and living in the electoral district, local government, or school district. Voter registration cards were sent out in the mail. If you're not registered, you can do so at the polling station by bringing two pieces of identification that show your name, current address, and signature. The polls are open today from 10 a.m. to 8 p.m. A popular potato chip maker says it's taking steps to address complaints from nearby residents. Over a dozen people in Woodstock say they plan to take legal action against Covered Bridge Potato Chip Company, alleging noise, smells, and traffic have ruined their neighborhood. The company's president says it has already planted trees, put up a large fence, and added sound-deadening measures. Brooke Dickinson tells the Canadian Press the facility is in full compliance with all regulations. The plant opened less than a year ago after a fire destroyed the company's original location. A fire earlier this month in Zeeland remains under investigation. Our CMP said in a news release that emergency services responded to that house fire on Morehouse Corner Road just before 10 p.m. last Saturday. Police say one person who was in the home was able to escape after it was intentionally set on fire. Police went on to say through the investigation, the New Brunswick Office of the Fire Marshal determined the fire had been intentionally set. Police did not say if there was damage to the home and ask anyone with information to contact them or Crime Stoppers. A 21-year-old Fredericton man has died after a single vehicle crash near Oromocto. RCMP say emergency crews responded to Route 2 shortly before 8 Friday night. Police say the eastbound vehicle left the highway and struck a concrete pillar. The driver, who was alone in the vehicle, died at the scene. Oromocto RCMP are asking anyone who may have had dash cam footage from the area at the time of the crash to contact police. And four Canadians have arrived home after being aboard a cruise ship at the center of the deadly hantavirus outbreak. Passengers landed in Quebec and are headed to British Columbia to isolate for just over 2 weeks. BC's health officer says they have no symptoms and pose no risk to the public. Three people have died and five people tested positive for the virus on the MV Hondius. Hantavirus typically spreads through rodent droppings and is not easily transmitted between people. The Canadians flew home on a government chartered plane with public health measures in place. In sports, Montreal took a 2-1 lead in their Stanley Cup playoff series with a 6-2 win over Buffalo. Anaheim tied its series with Vegas at 2 games apiece with a 4-3 win. Ottawa is off to the PWHL final after a 4-3 double overtime win over Boston to win that series in 4 games. In the NBA playoffs, the Knicks completed a sweep of Philadelphia and Minnesota to beat San Antonio to tie that series 2 games each. And in the majors, the Angels beat the Blue Jays 6-1, Tampa Bay down Boston 4-1, Milwaukee beat the Yankees 4-3. Now you're up to date. I'm Jen Nicholson. Here's your latest Environment Canada forecast. Look for a mix of sun and cloud, chance of showers this afternoon, a high at 17 degrees today, clearing tonight, cooling off down to +1 overnight, but we have a mix of sun and cloud on Tuesday. Your high tomorrow at 13. Right now, it is 5 degrees. You're

0: 104.1 The Wave. That is music from Van Morrison. It is 6:08, and you know, not a bad morning at all, babe. How you doing?
1: Woke up. You got here on time.
0: That's good.
1: You had a busy weekend.
0: Yes.
1: Well, you had a really busy one.
0: very, very busy weekend. We'll get back into it here in just a moment.

0: Dave. That is Bon Jovi. We are living on a prayer, and Jen May is already off to a super busy start. We had the Coverbridge Smoke Showdown on the weekend. We've got the Strongman competition coming up this weekend. Mm-hmm. Then there's more. Also, a circus is coming to town. We have the details on our website.
1: That's right. Canada Circus Spectacular. And it's coming June 3rd. Be listening this morning because this week we have some family passes going out. We have one family pass going out for two adults and two children, but you have to be listening because we're going to open the phone lines sometime. When, Mark? Anytime?
0: A little later.
1: Okay.
0: We'll make it later. Oh.
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0: 104.1 The Wave, that is music from Glenn Frey, and coming up, we'll find out how warm it's going to be. But first, Jen, this past Friday night at the Air Motor Center, a charity event took place.
1: That's right. We were telling you about this one last week. There was a charity event last week. I believe it was organized by Noah Grant, and it happened at the Air Motor Center. Lots of money was brought in from this event. We had Team Black, the Nighthawks, Team White, the Panthers. And the update on this one, let me see, $5,500 was raised that
0: night. For the Stairs family.
1: This was a memorial. Yeah.
0: Yeah. The Bruce Stairs Memorial, event and,
1: packed house, I believe.
0: Exactly.
1: So yeah, that's our community is so generous.
0: Thank you so much.
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1: Your latest Environment Canada forecast calling for sun and cloud through the day, chance of a shower as well. Highest near 17 degrees. Right now, it's 5.
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1: That is music from the Bare Naked Ladies. And Jen, we had an absolute blast this past weekend at the Covered Bridge Smoke Showdown.
2: Wow, what
1: we got
2: weekend.
1: To mingle about the crowd. We got to watch David put on some fine cooking.
2: Huh? They are so precise. Like, you just move out of their way. They know what they're doing. These guys that do this and they go professionally and compete like this, a lot of them do. Some were just, you know, locals that love to smoke meat and things like that. So we had a wonderful variety of people.
1: Oh, it was great.
2: All of them guarding their secrets on the weekend too. Couldn't get a thing out of anybody. So I tried.
1: That was the fun part of it, you know, was just watching all the teams compete. You know, as you said, some were amateurs, some have been doing this for a little bit, but you know what? Everybody had a great time. Mm-hmm. The organizers did a fantastic job. And guess what? They raised $12,000 and counting. There's more
2: still
1: to go.
2: Not done, yeah.
1: Not done yet, but they presented a check to the River Valley Cancer Support Group as well as the We've Got Your Back Backpack Program for $12,000. What a great way.
2: Oh my goodness.
1: For to do a fundraiser.
2: Really great job. They thought of absolutely everything. Can we just shout out that wonderful music stage?
1: Yes.
2: We heard so much great talent. Of course, the kids zone, the vendors market, really enjoyed that as well. You know what? The weather was pretty good.
1: It was
2: off and on, but
1: it could have been better, but you know what? It didn't seem to spoil anybody's attitude. Right?
2: Everybody was still out enjoying. So thank you for having it, hosting it, and looking forward to the next one.
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0: 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That is music from George Michael. 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
3: Good morning. Voters head to the polls today in New Brunswick for municipal elections. Province-wide elections are scheduled to elect local government council, rural district advisory committees, and district education council representatives. Elections NB says a person is qualified to vote if they are a Canadian citizen, 18 years of age or older, permanently living in the province for at least 40 days before the election, and living in the electoral district, local government, or school district. Voter registration cards were sent out in the mail. If you're not registered, you can do so at the polling station by bringing two pieces of identification that show your name, current address, and signature. The polls are open today from 10 a.m. to 8 p.m. A popular potato chip maker says it's taking steps to address complaints from nearby residents. Over a dozen people in Woodstock say they plan to take legal action against Covered Bridge Potato Chip Company, alleging noise, smells, and traffic have ruined their neighborhood. The company's president says it has already planted trees, put up a large fence, and added sound-deadening measures. Brooke Dickinson tells the Canadian Press the facility is in full compliance with all regulations. The plant opened less than a year ago after a fire destroyed the company's original location. A fire earlier this month in Zeeland remains under investigation. RCMP said in a news release that emergency services responded to that house fire on Morehouse Corner Road just before 10 p.m. last Saturday. Police say one person who was in the home was able to escape after it was intentionally set on fire. Police went on to say through the investigation, the New Brunswick Office of the Fire Marshal determined the fire had been intentionally set. Police did not say if there was damage to the home and ask anyone with information to contact them or Crime Stoppers. A 21-year-old Fredericton man has died after a single vehicle crash near Oromocto. RCMP say emergency crews responded to Route 2 shortly before 8 Friday night. Police say the eastbound vehicle left the highway and struck a concrete pillar. The driver, who was alone in the vehicle, died at the scene. Oromocto RCMP are asking anyone who may have had dash cam footage from the area at the time of the crash to contact police. And four Canadians have arrived home after being aboard a cruise ship at the center of the deadly hantavirus outbreak. Passengers landed in Quebec and are headed to British Columbia to isolate for just over 2 weeks. BC's health officer says they have no symptoms and pose no risk to the public. Three people have died and five people tested positive for the virus on the MV Hondius. Hantavirus typically spreads through rodent droppings and is not easily transmitted between people. The Canadians flew home on a government-chartered plane with public health measures in place. In sports, Montreal took a 2-1 lead in their Stanley Cup playoff series with a 6-2 win over Buffalo. Anaheim tied its series with Vegas at 2 games apiece with a 4-3 win. Ottawa is off to the PWHL final after a 4-3 double overtime win over Boston to win that series in 4 games. In the NBA playoffs, the Knicks completed a sweep of Philadelphia and Minnesota to beat San Antonio to tie that series 2 games each. And in the majors, the Angels beat the Blue Jays 6-1, Tampa Bay down Boston 4-1, Milwaukee beat the Yankees 4-3. Now you're up to date. I'm Jen Nicholson.
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3: Here's your latest Environment Canada forecast. Look for sun and cloud, chance of showers this afternoon, a high at 17 degrees today. Clearing tonight, lows down to plus one. Look for sun and cloud on Tuesday. Your high tomorrow at 13. We're up a degree right now. It is 6.
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2: Polaroid camera.
3: Oh my
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2: Those, Jen?
3: I never had one. I didn't get one, but I wanted one so bad.
2: We had one when we were kids, the family. It was the family camera. Yeah.
3: Well, that's how it was back in the day. You borrowed that's the right. camera from someone in your family and maybe you got one for Christmas at some point. It was on this date in 1949, the first Polaroid camera was sold. For the rest of us, we had to wait 2 weeks and go back and pick them up.
2: Exactly, right?
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2: It was.
3: 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Former MTV VJ Martha Quinn having a birthday today. Take a guess.
2: 67
3: years old today. If you're celebrating, you have a birthday, actually.
2: Well, I don't have a birthday, but my good buddy Jodie Foster is having a birthday today. So we'll wish him a very happy birthday.
3: Okay, happy birthday.
2: He's 54.
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0: 104.1 The Wave, that is music from John Mellencamp. And Jen, I wonder how many doors our cat Gary has slammed shut today. If he's locked himself in a room somewhere.
1: He's our new doorman.
0: Yeah.
1: He's got this weird little habit of shutting doors when we're sleeping. He only does it when we're sleeping. And it wakes you up and he just wants you to notice.
0: Yeah, you wonder if someone's in the house.
1: He's proud of himself for that.
0: Coming up next, we'll take a look at your weather details.
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1: Here's your latest Environment Canada forecast today. A mix of sun and cloud, chance of showers this afternoon, but a high reaching 17 degrees. Right now in the sunshine in the downtown, 6 degrees.
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0: 104.1 The Wave. That is music from Tears for Fears. It is 7:38, so that means it's time to take a look at today's Wave web poll powered by Vogue Optical, Jen.
1: All right, get my mic fixed up here. All right, overall, do you trust Canada's news media? It's a good question today. Mm-hmm. Yes or no? Right now, I had a look. 75% saying yes, 25% saying no. And you can have your say as well. 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It's up right now at thewavewoodstock.com.
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104.1 The Wave, that is music from Billy Idol. And Jen, coming up June 3rd, there is a circus spectacular that is going to rock Woodstock for a couple of shows. And we do have a family pass that we would like to give away to this event. So if you and your family would like to go check out the Circus Rocks coming to the Air Motor Center on June 3rd, be caller number 9, 506-325-3033.

0: On the wave, it is 7:48, and big congrats going out to Shelly, who won herself a family pass to see the Circus Rocks, an all-new high-energy live experience coming to Woodstock on June 3rd. 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

0: 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That is music from the Spoons. It is 7:55. And Jen, this past weekend, of course, we had a lot of fun at the Cover Bridge Smoke Showdown.
1: We sure did.
0: And, you know, these teams were competing, and a couple of local teams did okay. You know that? Allie McClellan from McClellan's Brand Source.
1: Yes.
0: I think they had, they called theirs Triple S.
1: I couldn't walk by their particular setup without my nose just like, what is that? We got a little whiff. They wouldn't tell us what was in it. Some of the best smells I've ever enjoyed.
0: I think he placed first in brisket, and then there was something else that they took
1: home.
0: Way
1: to go.
0: Our team, Smoke on the Waves, David placed third in chicken.
1: Amazing.
0: And there was another category. I think it was ribs. I can't remember all the detail.
1: The best food I've ever had in my life.
0: I know.
1: Well, I wouldn't want to be a judge at this event because they all have a game plan. You don't just come in and go, oh, well, I think I'll do this. They know what they're going to do. They, like, our boys slept right in the trailer all night so they could keep an eye on the smoker.
0: And speaking of, we got to send a big shout out to Troy Green from Green's Catering in Grand Falls for helping us out with the smoker, the trailer. Yeah. David Raines from Grand Falls, you know, he came down with Tyler and,
1: it was amazing.
0: 93.5 The Wave as well as 104.1 The Wave were well represented.
1: Yeah, when they ran by with food, you just got out of the way.

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4: Good morning. Voters head to the polls today in New Brunswick for municipal elections. Province-wide elections are scheduled to elect local government council, rural district advisory committees, and district education council representatives. Elections NB says a person is qualified to vote if they are a Canadian citizen, 18 years of age or older, permanently living in the province for at least 40 days before the election, and living in the electoral district, local government, or school district. Voter registration cards were sent out in the mail. If you're not registered, you can do so at the polling station by bringing two pieces of identification that show your name, current address, and signature. The polls are open today from 10 a.m. to 8 p.m. A popular potato chip maker says it's taking steps to address complaints from nearby residents. Over a dozen people in Woodstock say they plan to take legal action against Covered Bridge Potato Chip Company, alleging noise, smells, and traffic have ruined their neighborhood. The company's president says it has already planted trees, put up a large fence, and added sound-deadening measures. Brooke Dickinson tells the Canadian Press the facility is in full compliance with all regulations. The plant opened less than a year ago after a fire destroyed the company's original location. A fire earlier this month in Zeeland remains under investigation. RCMP said in a news release that emergency services responded to that house fire on Morehouse Corner Road just before 10 p.m. last Saturday. Police say one person who was in the home was able to escape after it was intentionally set on fire. Police went on to say through the investigation, the New Brunswick Office of the Fire Marshal determined the fire had been intentionally set. Police did not say if there was damage to the home and ask anyone with information to contact them or Crime Stoppers. A 21-year-old Fredericton man has died after a single vehicle crash near Oromocto. RCMP say emergency crews responded to Route 2 shortly before 8 Friday night. Police say the eastbound vehicle left the highway and struck a concrete pillar. The driver, who was alone in the vehicle, died at the scene. Oromocto RCMP are asking anyone who may have had dash cam footage from the area at the time of the crash to contact police. And four Canadians have arrived home after being aboard a cruise ship at the center of the deadly hantavirus outbreak. Passengers landed in Quebec and are headed to British Columbia to isolate for just over 2 weeks. BC's health officer says they have no symptoms and pose no risk to the public. Three people have died and five people tested positive for the virus on the MV Hondius. Hantavirus typically spreads through rodent droppings and is not easily transmitted between people. The Canadians flew home on a government-chartered plane with public health measures in place. In sports, Montreal took a 2-1 lead in their Stanley Cup playoff series with a 6-2 win over Buffalo. Anaheim tied its series with Vegas at 2 games apiece with a 4-3 win. Ottawa is off to the PWHL final after a 4-3 double overtime win over Boston to win that series in 4 games. In the NBA playoffs, the Knicks completed a sweep of Philadelphia and Minnesota to beat San Antonio to tie that series 2 games each. And in the majors, the Angels beat the Blue Jays 6-1, Tampa Bay down Boston 4-1, Milwaukee beat the Yankees 4-3. Now you're up to date. I'm Jen Nicholson.
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4: Well, it's a beautiful start to the week. Look for a mix of sun and cloud today. Chance of showers this afternoon. We'll see a high at 17 degrees. Environment Canada calling for clearing overnight, lows down to +1. Look for a mix of sun and cloud Tuesday with a high at 13. And right now we're up to 8 degrees.
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0: 104.1 The Wave. It is 8 minutes after 8 and 8 degrees. That must be lucky, isn't it?
1: 8 on 8. Yeah, we'll take it.
0: Well, our good buddy, competitive eater Joey Chestnut, he's at it again. And this one, I don't know if I could do this one, but we have the details next.
2: Are you sitting comfortably? Then we'll begin.

0: 1041 The Wave, that is music from Platinum Blonde and Jen. Joey Chestnut, he's up to it again. What's he into? What's he eating?
1: I don't know how he does it. I have seen him.
0: You know, I follow a guy on YouTube. His name is Adam. He goes by Beard Eat Meets Food.
1: Okay.
0: And he does these food challenges. He was just recent. He's from the UK, but he was recently here in the Maritimes.
1: Yes, okay.
0: And they have to do all this special exercising and stretching to get their stomach ready for competition.
1: Okay. All right. That helps a little. Joey Chestnut won the ultimate bologna showdown.
0: You're full of it. You're full of bologna. Don't tell me this.
1: For the third year in a row, he's done this before. He ate 16 pounds of bologna in 8 minutes. He beat the world record he set in last year's competition. He won $10,000 and he holds the record in more than 50 competitive eating categories. Started out with the hot dog eating contest. Uh-huh. He's done just about any food competition.
0: One other fact that I've heard about this, and you think that, you know, where do they pack all this food and all that stuff, you know, with the calories and, you know, they must be high risk, but they're actually fitness gurus. A lot of these people, they're very in shape. They work out, they're high intensity. Yeah. It's
1: love
0: incredible.
1: Hearing what Joey's doing though. That's pretty cool.
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4: Here's your latest Environment Canada forecast. Sun and cloud through the day. We'll see a shower possibly this afternoon, but highs reaching 17 degrees. Right?
5: 104.1. The weather.

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3: Good morning. Voters across the province are heading to the polls today for local government elections. Polls are open from 10 o'clock this morning until 8 p.m. tonight. Nearly 1,100 people are running for mayor, council, and district education council positions. About 68% of seats will be decided today, with the rest already filled by acclamation. Elections New Brunswick says registered voters can find their polling station on their voter information card. Nearly 90,000 people have already cast ballots in advance polls. Unregistered voters can still take part by bringing proper identification to any polling station. A second New Brunswick cabinet minister has confirmed touring a First Nation cannabis facility weeks before it was raided by RCMP. Indigenous Affairs Minister Keith Chasson says he joined the March visit to Madawaska Warehouse as part of broader talks with First Nations about cannabis sales outside the Cannabis NB system. Police raided the facility and five other locations in April as part of an investigation into alleged organized crime, drug trafficking, and money laundering. No charges have been laid. The Liberal government says it wants to work with First Nations on regulated cannabis sales. Opposition Greens say the province must also stay alert to organized crime concerns, according to Brunswick News. More than 200 people gathered in St. John Saturday to protest a proposed $2 billion data center planned for the Spruce Lake Industrial Park. Demonstrators raised concerns about emissions, water use, and the broad industrial park expansion ahead of today's municipal election. The project would need about 390 megawatts of power and could account for nearly 7% of New Brunswick's annual emissions. CTV says that's according to an environmental assessment now under provincial review. Developers say the project would create around 1,300 construction jobs and more than 200 permanent positions if approved by 2028. And President Donald Trump has rejected Iran's response to a ceasefire proposal by the U.S. Iranian state television reported that Tehran rejected the U.S. proposal as amounting to surrender. Iran is reportedly insisting on war reparations by the U.S., full Iranian sovereignty over the Strait of Hormuz, an end to sanctions, and the release of seized Iranian assets. Washington's latest proposal addresses a deal to end the war, reopen the strait, and roll back Iran's nuclear program. In sports, two games in the Stanley Cup playoffs. Montreal is up 2-1 in their series with Buffalo after a 6-2 win. Anaheim edged Vegas 4-3 to tie that series at 2. In the PWHL, Ottawa beat Boston 4-3 in double overtime to advance to the league final. In the NBA playoffs, the Knicks completed a sweep of Philadelphia, and Minnesota beat San Antonio to tie that series 2-2. And in the majors, the Angels beat the Blue Jays 6-1, Tampa Bay down Boston 4-1, Milwaukee beat the Yankees 4-3. Now you're up to date. I'm Jen Nicholson.
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3: Here's your latest Environment Canada forecast. Sun and cloud through the day. Chance of showers this afternoon. Highs near 17 degrees. Clearing tonight. Lows down to plus one. For Tuesday, sun and cloud with a high at 13.
2: 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When I wake

0: 104.1 The Wave. That is music from the Spin Doctors. And here we are once again, Jen. It's about 20 minutes in front of the hour. Time to take a look at today's Wave web poll powered by Vogue Optical.
1: 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Overall, do you trust Canada's news media? 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Mm-hmm. And you can have your say right now. The Wave web poll is up all day long at thewavewoodstock.com.
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0: That is music from Doug and the Slugs. Jen, it's 8:49. It is a beautiful Monday out there. And of course, today is election day.
1: That's right.
0: So make sure you get out and vote. How late are the polls open today?
1: 10 this morning until 8 tonight. So
0: all
1: make
0: right.
1: sure you get out there and vote. We'll have the results for you tomorrow morning.
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Music from Ace of Base. It is Mark with you on this fine Monday morning. We had a lot of fun once again over the weekend at the Covered Bridge Smoke Showdown. 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And they received a check for $12,000. That's just a start. The money was still rolling in, and they will announce a little bit later on social media this week for the final tally as well. So if you came out to the Smoke Showdown this past weekend and supported, thank you all so much.

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0: Wave weather.
4: Here's a look at your latest Environment Canada forecast. Look for a mix of sun and cloud today. Chance of showers this afternoon. A high at 17 degrees. Clearing overnight, lows down to plus one. Look for a mix of sun and cloud on Tuesday with a high tomorrow at 13.
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4: Wave weather.
5: Here's a look at your latest Environment Canada forecast. Look for a mix of sun and cloud today. Chance of showers this afternoon. A high at 17 degrees. Clearing overnight, lows down to plus one. Look for a mix of sun and cloud on Tuesday with a high tomorrow at 13.
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6: Here's a look at your latest Environment Canada forecast. Look for a mix of sun and cloud this afternoon. Chance of a shower as well. Highs near 17 today. Clearing overnight, lows down to plus one. Look for a mix of sun and cloud on Tuesday with a high at 13 degrees.
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I'll let you know what today's 104.1 The Wave Vogue Optical Web Poll is. That's after Madonna. Great Big C also on the way. First, the Bee Gees, 104.1 The Wave.

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0: 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It's Andy filling in for David this afternoon. And if you are looking for a new career or you know somebody who is in the market for a new job, there's a place that you should be tomorrow. The Western New Brunswick Career Fair will be taking place from noon to four tomorrow at the Amsterdam Inn and Suites Conference Room in Florenceville, Bristol. 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Coming up in about a minute, we'll take a look at wave weather.
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5: Here's a look at your latest Environment Canada forecast. Look for a mix of sun and cloud this afternoon. Chance of a shower as well. Highs near 17 today. Clearing overnight, lows down to plus one. Look for a mix of sun and cloud on Tuesday with a high at 13 degrees.
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0: 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It's Andy filling in for David on this Monday afternoon. 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Coming up in a minute, we'll hear from CCR.
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Coming up in three songs, I'll tell you about a special concert that'll be happening later this week here in town. 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

0: 1041 The Wave with Paul McCartney and Wings. It's Andy, and coming up this Thursday night, there's going to be a special performance here in town. It'll take place at Woodstock Baptist Church. The Watoto Children's Choir will be performing. 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Coming up, a song from the Dirty Dancing soundtrack.
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104.1 The Wave coming up in about 8 minutes. I'll let you know how we'll keep you informed tonight after the polls close in today's Municipal and District Education Council elections in the province. That's after a Beatles tune as done by the Jeff Healey Band. First Prince, here's 1999, part of 80s, 90s, and more on The Wave.

1041 The Wave. It's Andy filling in for David this afternoon, and you still got time to cast your vote if you haven't already in today's Municipal and District Education Council elections. 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And then after the polls close, starting at 8 o'clock tonight, the MBS radio news team will have complete coverage here on 104.1 The Wave. So you can tune in tonight and stay updated.

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2: Here's a look at your latest Environment Canada forecast. Look for a mix of sun and cloud this afternoon. Chance of a shower as well. Highs near 17 today. Clearing overnight, lows down to plus one. Look for a mix of sun and cloud on Tuesday with a high at 13 degrees.
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0: 104.1 The Wave with Paolis. It's Andy on this Monday afternoon, and coming up in a few minutes at 4 o'clock, we'll have our information update. We'll let you know also about sports schedule tonight and who the Jays will be facing off against as they head into a new series in Major League Baseball, and also which teams are going to be facing off tonight in the Stanley Cup playoffs. Coming up in about 2 minutes, we'll hear from Sophie B. Hawkins.
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104.1 The Wave, coming up in three songs. I'll tell you about a special event that's happening this Saturday to ring in spring. That's coming up after Bare Naked Ladies. Also on the way, Crowded House. 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

0: 104.1 The Wave. It's Andy on this Monday, and this weekend, even though it's a long weekend, there's going to be a great event that's going on to help you ring in spring, even though it happened almost a month ago now. That's a spring craft event with lots of amazing vendors, lots of goodies to be able to find under one roof this weekend, including crochet and knitting, mugs and tumblers, and lit lanterns. Admission is free. There'll be a 50-50 draw that'll take place 9 a.m. to 2 p.m. this Saturday at the Woodstock Community Y. If you want to find out more, just click events at thewavewoodstock.com. Coming up, the Beach Boys.
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Coming up in about 8 minutes, I'll let you know more about Radio Bingo, which is only a few days away. That's after Steve Miller. First, Harlequin on The Wave.

0: 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It's Andy on this Monday, and only a couple more days until Rotary Radio Bingo is back on the air. 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So all you got to do is get your tickets, and you got your bingo books at several locations from Nakawik all the way up to Perth Andover and Plaster Rock. And if you want to find out more, you can head to their Facebook page, Rotary Bingo Woodstock NB. Coming up in about a minute, we'll take a look at wave weather.
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3: Here's a look at your latest Environment Canada forecast. Look for a mix of sun and cloud this afternoon. Chance of a shower as well. Highs near 17 today. Clearing overnight, lows down to plus one. Look for a mix of sun and cloud on Tuesday with a high at 13 degrees.
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0: 1041 The Wave with Trooper, and we're here for a good time, not a long time. It's Andy filling in for David, and coming up in a few minutes, we'll have our 5 p.m. information update. Then after that, it's the All 80s Feel Good Drive Home, and we'll kick it off today with some country, actually a country crossover hit from Juice Newton. She had a few of those in the early 80s. This one comes from her 1981 album Juice. The song was originally a minor hit for singer Dave Edmonds, but Juice Newton covered it, and it did even better on the charts. It ended up just missing the number one spot on the Billboard Hot 100, reaching number two, and here in Canada, it reached the top 10 on the singles chart. Coming up in a couple of minutes, we'll hear from the Backstreet Boys.
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104.1 The Wave in the middle of the all 80s feel good drive home. Coming up in three, a song from Heart's self-titled 85 album. But first, from 85, it's The Outfield on The Wave.

0: 104.1 The Wave, wrapping up the all-80s feel-good drive home with a song that started it all for Barney Bentall and the Legendary Hearts from 87. That's Something to Live For. The band was actually formed in Vancouver back in 1980, and it took them 7 years to release their first album. And of course, Something to Live For was actually released as a music video before it was released as a single, and it got lots of airplay on Much Music. And so that led to the band getting a recording contract, and they ended up having a huge hit with that song. It ended up reaching the top 20 here in Canada in late 87. And all thanks to the power of music video. Coming up in about 2 minutes, we'll hear from ABBA.
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0: 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It's Andy, and there's still an opportunity to get registered for Natural Atlantic Canada's Strongest. It's happening in Florenceville, Bristol this Saturday at the Eastside Gym, 49 McCain Street. 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Coming up in two, a look at wave weather.
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13: Here's a look at your latest Environment Canada forecast. Look for skies to clear out overnight, lows dipping down to plus one. For Tuesday, a mix of sun and cloud with a high at 13 degrees.
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104.1 The Wave with the Bellamy Brothers. It's Andy filling in for David this afternoon, and we'll keep you updated tonight after the polls close in the Municipal and District Education Council elections across the province. The MBS radio news team will have complete coverage starting at 8 o'clock tonight, so tune in to get updated on the latest election results. In terms of voting, you still have a few hours to do that. 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

104.1 The Wave, coming up in three songs. I'll let you know how you'll be able to win again tomorrow morning with Mark and Jen during the morning show. That's after Loverboy. Talk Talk also on the way. First, it's Bob Seger and the Silver Bullet Band, the title track to their 1976 album Night Moves on the Wave.

0: 104.1 The Wave. It's Andy filling in for David this afternoon, and Mark and Jen will be along tomorrow morning with the morning show at 6, and they'll also give you another opportunity to win. They'll have another pass for two adults and two children to give away to the 7 p.m. show June the 3rd at the Air Motor Center for Canada's Circus Spectacular Rocks. It's a great, all-new, high-energy, live experience set in an atmosphere of rock and roll, and you can be prepared for a thrilling, energized, and reimagined family circus experience. So they'll have another pass for two adults, two children to give away tomorrow morning, and you can find out more by clicking events at thewavewoodstock.com. Coming up in about a minute, Tom Petty and the Heartbreakers.
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0: 104.1 The Wave. It's Andy filling in for David this afternoon. And Raffle for a Cause is going on now. 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The winner will be announced online, with the draw date being May 30th. Coming up, we'll hear from Chumbawamba.
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3: Here's a look at your latest Environment Canada forecast. Look for skies to clear out overnight, lows dipping down to plus one. For Tuesday, a mix of sun and cloud with a high at 13 degrees.
2: 104.1 The Wave.

0: 1041 The Wave with Pat Benatar. It's Andy, and that's it for me. I'll talk to you tomorrow afternoon at 2 as I fill in for David Raines again tomorrow. But just a reminder, Mark and Jen back tomorrow morning at 6 with the morning show, and they'll also stick around into the first part of your workday. That's because every weekday morning at 9, 1041 The Wave gives you 90 minutes of nonstop hits and your favorites from the 80s, 90s, and more with our 90-minute music marathon. And that also gives you the most music for your morning. So Mark and Jen will also take you through that again tomorrow morning. You can find out more at thewavewoodstock.com. Coming up, music from Chilliwack.
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Good evening. The results are coming in, and they're close, but Woodstock could be on the verge of having a new mayor. Incumbent Trina Jones is trailing Jeff Wright by roughly 250 votes after the first 2,200 or so ballots have been counted. Noah Walton is a distant third in the mayoral race in Woodstock. Could be more change coming to Woodstock Council, too. In Ward 1, incumbent councillor Michael Martin trails May Atkinson. In Ward 2, incumbent Will Belia is leading, but in a tight race there. In Ward 3, Scott Dunlop leads Catherine Davies by about 100 votes. And in Woodstock's Ward 4, the four candidates leading for the four available seats are Arthur Slip, Mark Rogers, John Dulmont, and Laura Gaddis, at least three sitting councillors for Ward 4, currently on the outside looking in. And in Ward 5, incumbent Lauren Leach trails Keith Bull, so it looks like lots of potential change around the Woodstock Council table after tonight. Looking elsewhere, Greg Grant leads the incumbent mayor Leonard Foster in the drama-filled Lakeland Ridge. Foster had only been serving as mayor since 2024. That's after council had previously been placed under the province's supervision for infighting. In Heartland, incumbent mayor Tracy DeMarchant won by acclamation. In Nakwak Millville, Mayor Tim Fox there won by acclamation. And in Carlton North, incumbent mayor Andrew Harvey appears to be well on his way to victory over Charles McDonald. That's it for now. We'll be back in an hour with some updated results.